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1: 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On arrive, 303.
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0: 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Yeah, 31 arrived, 224, 2028.
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0: 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It's going to be a hot response. It's a 54-year-old male. I was advising the husband is sick, dizzy, phone hit his head. I want to pull to the right. 2-4 on level 2, 3, level 1, 2, or 3, level 2.
1: Okay.

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1: 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Response. 39-year-old female. William Beckinsale is paying after an MVC. Both vehicles are in the intersection. 3871, GT4 is level 2, 201 is level 4.
0: 13 number.
2: Two one from two. There's nothing on the Bravo side. They have a wedding going on Charlie's side.
3: Okay. I believe that's the same smoke alarm as previous.
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3: Safety officer 3 arrived, 2046.
0: Medic 71. Driver 71. The Uber driver stated that the patient woke up and was going into his house and he does not think he needs an ambulance. And
3: 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Thank you for working, 2047.
6: We'll continue. 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
8: Raska 3's arrived, establishing Vietnam Veterans Highway Command.
3: Raska 3 arrived, command 2047.
0: That's all right.
2: Negative.
0: Originally, they wanted a first responder. However, the person got up and walked into the house. It was an Uber driver that was a caller and did not think the person needed ambulance. 7 was just request sheriff's office also to make contact. They're going to continue.
2: Appreciate it. I'll continue.

2-2, medic 44 injuries from an assault, staging will advise 1321 Germander Drive between Church Creek Road and the dead end. Talk group EMF 2053.

0: Flashing on EMS.
1: Medic 41 dispatch, you can take that call for 44, we're around the corner.
0: Are you still around 2054?

0: Prosecutor's mailbox.
1: Switch to far. Looks like it's going to be medical needed for a 5-month-old female. Buzz was hit in the head, and so it was dumped on her. 2-4 is on level 2, 3 level 1 gun station advised.
2: Director, we staged. I apologize. We'll stage.
1: G 39.
3: I'm in service on a good attack. Sheriff 771.
1: I'm sorry, you guys, yourself and 71 in service, good attack.
3: And the sheriff's department.
1: Where's the medic 71 direct?
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1: 3's clear, 2101.
0: Deputy 2, 3 clear.
1: Clear, 2101.

0: Medical Box 215-1, Medic 24, pregnancy. 1109 South Philadelphia Boulevard, between the short lane overpass and Old Philadelphia Road. Okay. Tucker PMS, 0.102.
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1: 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For male subject, he fell off a scooter. Face an arm injury, 3 days level 1, 2 4s level 2, and 201s level 4.
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1: 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Hot response, 91-year-old male. Your sample. Had a symptom 2 months ago. His lower legs are tingling. He can't walk well. 38-1, 84-2.

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1: 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Cold response, 81-year-old female, rectal bleeding. She has cancer, declining fast, not eating, and incontinent. 38 level 1, TD4 level 2.
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0: 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Station. Lorien, 1909 Emerson Road for respiratory distress.
1: Route.
2: Bearing 31 route.
3: Bearing 31 route, 2147. Hot response, 88-year-old female, normal breathing, tachycardic, temp 100.4. Radius level 1, GT4 level 2.
0: Yeah.

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1: Matter 33, have you clear? What was the rest of your traffic?
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1: 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Dispatch 531.
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1: 41 clear, 22 clear.
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Black 322-3, inbound 34 for fall, 1300 Prospect Mill Road between Wentworth Drive, Northbound Green Road, Operation Sony Mass 2346.

0: 34 is en route.
1: 2347. Medic 34, hot response, 79-year-old male, split off the chair onto the floor. 224 is level 2, 388 is level 1. Okay, he was actually also in a car accident 2 days ago, so he also has a fractured rib, fingers, and wrist.
0: Dispatch from Medic 53, we're going to be clear at 224 and advise. Charge nurse just told us that they're supposed to be on level 3.
1: Okay, it hasn't updated yet, but 34, if you didn't catch that, upper chest speaks level 3.
0: Okay.

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1: Medic 83 and around 2355. Hot response. 83-year-old female, shortness of breath, is not feeling well. 224 is level 2, 388 is level 1.

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Operations on EMS 0002.

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1: Paramedic 31 around, 0005. Hot response, 66-year-old female, fell down a flight of stairs, has a head injury. 224 is level 2, 3 is level 1. And if you have to go to Bayview, they are level 4.
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Michael Block 715-1, Tabulum 71, sick person at 4207 Norrisville Road between Jarrettville Pike, Brooks Road. Operations on EMS, double attempt.

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1: 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They're, like, passing the Northern Precinct right now, so they're not far behind you.
0: Receive. Does the patient know we're coming?
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medical log 723-1, ambulance 13, traumatic injury 2284, Phillips Mill Road between Poteet Road and West Joshua Road, operations on EMS 020th.

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1: Medic 13, double zero 30. Cold response, 69-year-old female. A shelf fell on her head. There is some bleeding. 224 is level 2. 388 level 1.
0: Okay. Medic 83 from route 224, priority 1.
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0: Medic 34, arrived, what's your form?
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medical bag 354-1, go 311, injuries from assault at 111 Red Pump Road between St. Francis Road and Ross Road, operations on EMS, Valley Police on scene 0035.

0: 311-0036. I don't have any specific patient information. I believe it's a female, adult female, was assaulted.
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0: 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Could you advise this is a hot or a cold assault?
1: I'll call and ask the police dispatcher.
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Fox 43-1, ambulance 41, Paul 344, Logan Court, between Tipton Way and Dead End. Operations on EMS 119.

0: 41, cold response, 52-year-old female, fell around 7 p.m., possibly has a broken finger. 224 is level 2, 3D is level 1.
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0: Medic 21A, hot response, 26-year-old male with an asthma attack. He's going to meet you outside. 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
1: There are four.

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1: You're arriving, 224?
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She'll be sitting on the bench outside. There's a description in your narrative.

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0: I'm just going to give you guys a heads up. There's a patient here in Upper Chesapeake's ER that is upset he's not getting pain meds, so he's going to continue to try and call 911 just to give you a heads up. They know about it here in the ER.
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2: ED3549, cold response, 62-year-old male, fell around midnight into a lamp, unknown extent of injuries.
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0: 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We're going to clear on a new patient returning to quarters out of service. Personnel 17-1's aware.

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1: 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I'll respond. 69-year-old male, motorcycle versus deer, reportedly has a hand injury. 224 on level 2, 38 on level 1.
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2: 33 to 224, 628.
0: Yeah, 24, close 713 arrived. I have one flight to the northbound lane, all miles and injuries.
1: Off 404-1, medic 83, respiratory distress, Edgewood Motel, 2209 Pulaski Highway, room 104 between Edgewood Road and Emerson Road South. Talk group EMS 628.
0: 572 around 628. Medic 71 arrived. 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
1: T4 en route, 640. T4 is passerby that advised they heard a boom and they have an odor of smoke at the BGE substation. They advise the power is out now.
0: How did you notify them?
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1: Four 11-641, caller heard a boom and now smell smoke in the area of the substation.
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1: 4 in the area investigating 646. G4, 646.

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1: St. Clair command, go ahead.
0: All right, nothing, Evan. We checked the perimeter. No smoke or fire. You can put us in service. I'm sure BG already knows what it is.
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1: For now, yes.
0: Interesting.
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Go ahead. Tow truck's coming down to Charles Street. Let me know when we can open it up, please. Thank you.

Medical Box 542-1, Ambulance 53, police on scene, injuries from an assault, 232 Courier Street between DeBose Lane, Spawn EMS 725.

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0: No problem.

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1: Yeah, Larry, go ahead and open it up. They just got it open.
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405-1 and 183 Fall, Deerfield Elementary School, 2307 Willoughby Beach Road, between Oak Street and Perry Avenue, operational EMS 729.

0: Dispatch to Medic 83, you have a hot response for an 82-year-old male. He fell, landed on his head. He's in the bus lane between the elementary school and the middle school. The caller will flag you down. He's got a laceration to the head, 224 level 2, 388 level 1, 201 level 4, but clear for trauma.
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3: Medic 13, 732, cold response, 92-year-old female having vaginal pain, 224 level 2, 38 level 1.
2: Correct.

Medical Box 315-1, Ambulance 34, sick person, 2103 Ross Mill Road, between Thomas Run Road and Conowingo Road, operation on EMS 732.

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0: 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What time did I crummer up?
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0: Thank you.

402-2, medic 41, chest pain, 4426 Caldwell Square, between Caldwell Court and the dead end, operations on EMS 831.

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1: Medic 44.
0: Okay, 17-1's where?
1: Okay, Medic 44, 839.
0: And then 411 clear, and then 6.
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1: 533 en route 932. You have a hot response for a 71-year-old female. Respiratory distress with altered mental status. She has a lung history. 224 level 2, 388 level 1.
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1: 933 arrived, 938. Mach 216-1, Medic 21C, seizures, Mountain Christian Epic Center, 21 Aberdeen Plaza, Shopping Plaza, between West Bel Air Avenue and Northeast Road, operations on EMS 939.

dispatched to Medic 21A. Are you en route on EMS? Medic 21A, 940. You have a hot response for a 21-year-old female. Had a seizure. She had more than one, but it is no longer active at this time. Located in the foyer there. 224, level 2, 3D8, level 1.

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1: Medic 53, 945. A hot response for a elderly female who fell in the street. She is still on the ground, 224 level 2, 388 level 1.
0: Thank you.

Sachmann at 53. Is that Sachmann at 53?

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0: 503-1, Medic 55, respiratory distress, 564 Girard Street, between South Freedom Lane and South Stoke Street. 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
2: 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Already has taken Benadryl 224 level 2, 388 level 1.
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History of COPD, her oxygen tank is not working, 224 level 2, 388 level 1.

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1: 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Medic 31-1, you have a hot response for a 66-year-old male. He's refusing medication, has high blood pressure and a low heart rate. 224 level 2, 38 level 1.
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1: 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Medic 33, you're out. 1118, 45-year-old female, dizziness and disoriented. 224 is on 2, 388 is on 1, response is hot.
0: Thank you.

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1: 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Medic 34 en route, 1120, 60-year-old female, fainted and is now vomiting. Response is hot, 224 is on 23, 88 is on 1.

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1: 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Should be in front of the Nathan's and Wendy's.
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1: 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Response is cold. 224 is on 2, 388 on 1.
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0: 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Medic 81, discharge your tone, 1203.
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2: 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Medic 41 and route 1204. Medic 41, 83-year-old female. 224's on 2, 388's on 1.
0: Respond for injuries from an assault with chest pain. Police are being notified. 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Fairbrook Senior Housing, 700 West Cellar Avenue, Unit 911, off Alton Street and Bush Chapel Road. Operations on EMS, 1204.
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1: Okay, thank you. 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There's no 911 there.
2: Okay, I can do that.

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0: 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I'm going to call Verify and see if it's the same patient.

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1: 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Operations 1B, David 6, company 1, disregard your fire tone, 1215.
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3: 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Just before mile marker 89.6, I'm on scene on this one.

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0: Good, start me a Medicaid for neck pain and back pain.
1: That's right, you have Medic 1.
0: I 95 for me, just to Medic 1. 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I want you to come around the tractor trailer and pull in front of the vehicle.
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1: Great, Chief.

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1: Yeah. Fox 216, Ash 1, Medic 21, correction, ambulance 21A, Medic 24, second unit requested for assault with injury and respiratory distress. Police on location at Fairbrook Senior Housing, 700 West Beller Avenue, Unit 119, off Alton Street and Bush Chapel Road, Operations EMS 1203.
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1: 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You have an 80-year-old female fell outside on the sidewalk with a head injury. 224 is level 2.
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2: Go ahead for 24.
1: Okay, we were being advised that you can proceed in.
2: Received. Just to confirm, are we going to 700 West Bel Air or the precinct?
3: 512, T-51, you're still in here.
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1: it. It is on the side of the building, facing the bypass, with a towel on her head wound.
0: Okay. 311,

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1: Go ahead, Chief. I'll switch to D3.
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0: 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Medical box on 57-1, first stroke, 3513 McCommons Road off of Level Road.
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Operations on fire, 1300.

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2: Negative. 411, one thing.
0: 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We'll see if they call me back.
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0: Captain Thirteen on dispatch. Pull me on location. Do you have Harford County Sheriff's Office go ahead and block the road at Vail and Tollgate?
1: Medic 13 arrived. I have a two-car MVC blocking the entire roadway.
2: Medic 13, 1314.

0: Cat 39, Sheep 39. Looks like you can probably hold it to us right now. One patient.
1: Four 11 dispatch.
2: Give
1: an alarm. We're going to be investigating inside the building. Do you have a maintenance supervisor in Verizon Phillips?
2: Receive. Dispatch chief, were we able to get a hold of anybody?

0: Carson Memorial Command, dispatch.
1: Go ahead, Carson Memorial Command.
0: Two priority threes possible for you at this point in time. You can go ahead and alert fire, please shut it down at Vail and then also at Ryan. The road's completely impassable. The two medic units in the truck should be sufficient.
1: Receive.
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3: 13-19. We'll give you guys some room to turn around. 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
2: 24 to 411, contact's been 20 minutes.
3: 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We're in the unable to locate the fire panel. One part of the building is lost. At this time, we have no smoke condition or fire either.
4: Chief, were you advised you have somebody in route for 20 minutes?
2: That's correct.

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1: Permit 21A en route, 1321, 79-year-old female. Tory distress, response is hot, 224-23-8811.
2: We're direct.
0: 934 is clear, 1310 be handling.
3: 934 clear. Do you have no patient or patient refusal?
4: Medic 13 will be handled.
3: Thank you.

Medical Officer Deputy Rashwan, ambulance 44 abdominal pain, 1222 Perryman Road, Unit 209, off Old Philadelphia Road and Cranberry Road, operations 1 EMS 1322.

0: Fireplace 13-8 arrived at Ryan Row and Cars Mill to shut down road.
1: 13-8.
2: I don't know if John's going to be able to get around the other side or not. So if you could just handle Ryan Road, we'll work on the other end.
0: Sounds good. Medic 44 route 1323, 81-year-old female, abdominal pain, response is cold. 224 is on 2, 388 is on 1.
3: 388.

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0: Dispatch to Medic 34, are you in a position that you would be able to head back to a 13 box?
2: Yes.
0: Okay, Medic 34, I think you're going to be just barely closer than 81, so Medic 81 you can disregard. Medic 34, it'll be for a fall injury, medical box 1300-1, 910 Lewis Lane off Lavoa Drive and the dead end.
2: That's

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0: Not clear, turn around, 224. Medic 13 around 224, 1337. Medic 13, you can switch to EMS for the remainder of the call.

0: 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There's a second call back at Lorien. 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En route.
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0: 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All's clear. 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
1: Okay.
2: 65 is Gresham. The other ambulance advised room 128.
0: Thank you.
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0: Correct.
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0: Can you give us a public service? 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

0: 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Sheriff's office advised there will be about 3 vehicles that need to come through to pick up the personnel that were involved in the motor vehicle incident.
1: 2 are already en route.
0: Received.

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0: Roger, thank you.

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1: Sorry.
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0: Medic 71 arrived, 1507.

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1: Letter 31, 1 and route, 1509, hot response, 78-year-old male, unresponsive, has a gray color change, also meets at the gate, 3801-224-2. Medic 21 CNR, 1509, hot response, 24-year-old male, multiple seizures. Seizure is now stopped, still unconscious, 3801-224-2.
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2: Medic 33, Zoran.
1: Medic 33, 1518. He's en route to the cardiac arrest. It's going to be a 73-year-old male. They're realizing they do have AED on the patient and one shock has been applied.
0: Tinsel County Rescue Box 603, Special Ops Team respond for high angle rescue under the bridge at Principal Furnace Road and Sumac Lane. Respond, D. David 6, operations will be on the Ops 4, 1519.
1: Yes, direct to the arrest. My last update is the subject is now waking up.
2: 314, cops.
3: 15 and
0: out. Division Chief 15 and out, 1520.

0: Yeah, from 2-2-2-3.
1: 7-2.
0: Can you get me to the cardiac arrest from DES?
1: Patients now talking and interacting with others, no cardiac arrest.
0: Correct.

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1: Cecil County Rescue Box 603, Harford County Special Operations Team respond for Hangle Rescue under a bridge, Principio Furnace Road near Sumac Lane. Respond on DD the 6, operate on Cecil County Op 4, 1523.
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0: 314's arrived.
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2: Cross from that cardiac arrest. Medic one just passed us. If you want us to go ahead and respond.
1: We have Sheriff's Office on scene advising that it is not an arrest.
2: Received.
0: Medic 33 dispatch. Did you want us to continue? Pick one right.
1: Medic 1, 15, 24, 33, you can go in service.
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1: 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What's the Cecil County talk group?
0: It's going to be Ops 4. I'm just advising, at this time we don't have a large piece of equipment en route.
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0: Dispatch, can you add Special Ops 15 to Utility 15-2 with Special Ops 87, please?
1: Sorry, you cut out. You want those three units added to the call?
0: Sure. That's correct. Please add me to 15-2, please.
2: I'm not here to repeat. Copy, we'll have you.

611-1 Company 2, investigate a bird complaint. Victory Street and Liberty Street. Police are also being added. 1544, operations on fire.

0: For us too, with two.
1: Correct, General, 1546. Rescue is going to be a third party caller reporting a burn pit. Planes are traveling beyond the border of the area due to the wind.
0: Okay.
1: Mac 34, 1546.
0: Rush to dispatch, also put 21A in reserve status right now.
1: This is 21A, busy status, 1546.

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0: Can you place this under control? It's going to be an extinguished bonfire.
1: Extinguished bonfire. Thank you for.

0: 403-1, Medic 33 chest pain, 3803 Monument Circle, Unit 307, off Arundel Court in the dead end, Operations EMS 1556, dispatch to Brush 2. Go ahead. Is there any need for APD to respond out to that location you've cleared?
1: No. No, please, needed.
0: Received.
2: Medic 33, 0, ma'am. 1556.
3: 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Medic 33, it's going to be a hot response for a 38-year-old male. Pain and also possibly appendicitis. 224 is on level 2, 38 is on level 1.
2: Copy.

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3: We'll do what we can. 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
2: It's on scene with me.
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1: 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Engine 1312, being received as a fire alarm going off. Unsure why.
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2: I got a single story rancher, nothing evident. I'll be investigating.
1: Teddy Rye, single story rancher, nothing evident. 1525.
2: Medic 71, we're clear 224.
3: Clear 1625.
2: Medic 33 is arrived 224.
3: 1625.
2: One clear, 224.
3: 1626.
1: Medic 83 also clear, 224.
3: 26.
0: Medic 31. Medical box 351-1 for a possible overdose. Sheriff's office also being dispatched. 411 Aggie Circle, Unit H Henry.
1: Thanks, everyone responding.
3: 31, 1626.
4: Thanks, 31. It's going to be for a 42-year-old female. Hot response. Caller stating that mom is a CDS user-seller. She said that she has locked herself in the bathroom and won't answer, and now he's thinking she's possibly overdosed.
1: Sure, thank you.

0: This is Matt 31. Some last couple updates. Caller stated that they are attempting to break down the door. G13, two's arrived.
1: This is Flash. We're going to be cleared 224. Can you add us onto that call with 31?

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0: 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VG&E called in stating the customer reports they can smell natural gas on every floor of their townhouse. 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VG&E has a 550 minute ETA.
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608-1, ambulance 53, fall injury at Citizens, 415 Market Street, off Girard and Revolution Street, operations EMS 1645.

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1: Roger, thank you.
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0: 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All right, sir.

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2: We had 411 interior. 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

0: 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He's going to shut the gas off.
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1: 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Medic 62, it's going to be a cold. However, no wrench to open them.
2: Medical Doctor 18-1, Medic 83, medication concern, 824 Wingsdale Court off Clipper Drive in the dead end operations EMS 1712.

MiG-83, it's going to be a hot response for a 46-year-old female. Accidental overdose on muscle relaxers, stated that it is making her dizzy. 224 is on level 2, 3D is on level 1.

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0: 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Operations on EMS 1721.

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0: Excuse me, County of Fayetteville and Camp Penny. Everybody caller reporting a tree branch on fire on the wire. You're the police training facility. 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

0: 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Pain. 224 is on level 2, 3 is on level 1.
1: Okay, thanks, Tom.

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0: 2888-142-011. Thank you. Just advise, that is close to pull we're able to get access to due to the trees.

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Es una novela, sí. Engine 911, can you repeat? We're clear. 3734.

0: 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Really not, clear.
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2: Medic 1, yes.
3: Medic 1, 15, 17, 57. Medic 1, it's going to be a hot response for a 70-year-old female. Say that she has leukemia and has passed out twice today. 224 is on level 2, 38 is on level 1.
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1: Out 1902. Medic 53, respond hot, 27-year-old male. Sick subject believed to be related to an abscess. Caller will be located outside. Standby, hospital status. Two, level 2, 388, level 1.
0: Thank you.

Medical Box 403-1, Medic 33, Intensive Suicide, 3821 Monument Circle, Apartment 2A, Adam, between Arundel Court and the Dead End. Talker BMS 1904.

0: Medic 33 is around.
1: Medic 33, 1905. Medic 33, speech will advise, sheriff's office in route, suicidal subject, caller advised, she did cause herself. Hospital status, 224, level 2388 is level 1.

0: Medic, 41 dispatch.
1: 41.
0: We can take that call on Monument Circle.
1: Received. Additional.
0: That's negative.
1: Stage 2 of I, suicidal subject. She did slice herself. Sheriff's office en route.
2: Medic 30, we're cleared. Thanks, 41.
1: 533, 9, 1906.
0: 41, direct.

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1: Okay, proceeding in.
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1: Go ahead.
0: Your status?
1: I thought we cleared the hospital. I apologize. 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You can please listen to the station.
0: Didn't even arrive at the hospital. Well, we got you clear, 1945.

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0: Medical Box 911-1, Medic 92, Respiratory Distress. 2113 Schwartz Road, between Main Street and the Dead End. Talk Group EMS, 1959.
1: Going to assault. 24 is level 2, 3 is level 1.
2: Five
1: 100. 311, you're responding to the McGurk's for a 47-year-old male overheated and vomiting. It's going to be a hot response. 224 level 2, 38 level 1.
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3: 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Medic 92, respond hot, 74-year-old female, respiratory distress, 224 level 2, 388 level 1.
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0: 31-1, 2001. 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